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I think we can all agree that one of those great 80s movies was Fast Times at Ridgemont High. This song was on the soundtrack, Jackson Browne.

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You're still hearing it in the summer of 2026. Survivor's Eye of the Tiger. 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

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I think it was Rod Serling who once said, there's a signpost up ahead, and that leads to the Twilight Zone. In this case, the signpost leads to the

about Madison Square Garden? This week, it's going to be Travis Kelce and Taylor Swift. And then right after that, Bon Jovi moves in for a residency. The River, 105.9.

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We're not even in the dog days of summer yet, but the heat's going to be turned way up this weekend. Temperatures in the 90s. A trip to Block Island or the Cape is in order, but there's going to be a lot of people there as well. The River 105.9.

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Nothing but a good time. You know, today's National Darts Day. That's fun to do every once in a while. You go to a bar and shoot some darts. 5 days to Independence Day. Yep, the countdown is on. Maybe you're on vacation already. Well, good for you. 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

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It's Monday night. It's the River 105.9 variety from the 80s and more. It's a week where we're going to celebrate America's 250th birthday. Time, hopefully, you'll get a chance to chill, maybe drift away for a while.

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We've got lots of money to give away, and we want you to win your share. 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First one will be just after 8 tomorrow morning with Carrie Collins on the River 105.9.

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Madonna, classic Madonna on the River 105.9. You know, I just heard the other day, Madonna says she no longer has any desire to pose nude anymore. Us too, Madonna. The River 105.9, variety of the 80s and more. Good morning.

0: Luckily for you, we're about as chatty in the morning as you are. So we're going to do us both a favor and just get on with this next song.
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0: Hey, it's Kerry Collins. Good morning. The River 105.9. I'll be right back. We're going to take a look at traffic, and right after that, I'll tell you some of Instacart's most popular 4th of July groceries. Next.
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0: firing up this next song? We're going to take this opportunity to do our morning workout. One, two, three. Okay, that's enough.
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0: right, get all your grocery shopping done for the 4th of July cookout this weekend. The River 105.9. I'll be right back. I'm Kerry Collins. I'll be right back in less than a minute. I'll tell you a few of Instacart's most popular grocery buys. Next.
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0: Hey, good morning. Glad you're here. I'm Kerry Collins on the River 105.9. We got sun this morning, clouds this afternoon, maybe a little shower later on. High today of almost 90. I love it. I love the warm weather. Hey, it's time for the good news brought to you by Monaco Ford, Connecticut's number one Ford dealer. You're going to love this. So last week, a middle school resource officer rented out an entire movie theater, paid with his own money, so over 100 kids at the school could see Toy Story 5.
1: Some of them live in a different life than most of us would comprehend. They just haven't seen a lot of good things with their own eyes. I rented out the entire theater. Yesterday in the cafeteria, when Ms. Alejo said some of you are going to have to spend your own money to buy snacks and such, I saw the looks on your faces, and it made me sad. So we called the theater, and I bought you guys all popcorn, snacks, and a drink.
2: Thank you.
1: Yeah. So thank you. You guys are awesome. And if they needed more, I would have given them.
0: Wow. Not only did he rent out the theater, he paid for everyone's popcorn, candy, and soda. That's awesome. And that's your good news this morning, brought to you by Monaco Ford, Connecticut's number one Ford dealer, Glastonbury and Niantic, and of course at monacoford.com. 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

0: 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She won $2,500 yesterday.
1: Amazing! Thank you so much! I'm shaking. I don't know how to respond. I'm in awe. I never thought I could do this.
0: I want you to win $2,500 too. Just like Rebecca. Your next keyword to win is it's a little less than 10 minutes coming up at about 8:05 on the River 105.9. Variety from the 80s and more. Good morning.

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0: 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Oh boy. 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I'll be right back after traffic and I'll tell you how many hours a day the average person spends scrolling on social media. 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
0: 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More at the River.

0: 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Rebecca picked up $2,500 yesterday.
1: Oh, that's amazing. Thank you so much. I'm shaking. I don't know how to respond. I'm in awe. I never thought I'd get this.
0: Well, there you go, Rebecca. Congratulations. You can score $2,500 if you take this keyword, birthday, and go to the river1059.com. 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

Hey, good morning. How are you? The River 105.9 variety from the 80s and more. I'm Kerry Collins. Celebrity birthdays today. If you got a birthday or you know someone who's celebrating today, it's also Michael Phelps' birthday. The Olympic gold medalist is 41. Iron Mike Tyson is 60. Vincent D'Onofrio, 67. And David Alan Greer, remember him from In Living Color? He's 70 today. The River 105.9 variety from the 80s and more. Good morning.

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0: Hey, it's Kerry Collins. How are you? The River 105.9 variety from the 80s and more. Hey, Shannon, you got grandkids. How old are they?
1: 3 and 1.
0: What's the best part about being a grandmother?
1: Everything. I can't name one thing.
0: What about the worst thing about being a grandmother?
1: Nothing.
0: They're only 1 and 3. Give it a few more years.
1: Exactly. That's what I was just going to say. I'm like, wait, they're girls. Let me wait till they're teenage years, then I might...
0: yeah, then you'll change your tune.
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1: Hello, good morning. I'm John Cadillac Seville on the River 105.9. Good news, just after 11, your next chance to win $2,500 with the Great American Getaway.

Doing our best to remain forever young. I'm John Cadillac-Seville on the River 105.9. Sir Rod Stewart's doing a pretty good job at that. He'll be at the Hartford Healthcare Amphitheater in Bridgeport on Friday, August the 7th. Welcome to the Asylum, the Soul Asylum on the River 105.9.

As you probably know by now, she will be a guest at Taylor and Jason's wedding, Swift and Kelsey. That's Stevie Nicks, and she may have a solo album by the end of the year as well. Good morning. I'm John Cadillac Seville on the River 105.9. Final day of June, and it's a beauty. And here's Tommy Two-Tone, minus the area code on the River 105.9.

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0: 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Says that every day, right? Says other things as well, but I can't repeat those on the radio. The FCC would be all over us. I'm the Cadillac on the river.

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It doesn't cost anything, just a little effort and carving out some time in our day. I'm John Cadillac Seville on the River 105.9. Good morning. Talking about the rise of walking. As holistic wellness becomes increasingly expensive, walking is having a massive resurgence all over the country. Health-conscious individuals are increasingly relying on simple daily steps for cardiovascular health and sustainable mood boost. Sounds pretty good, huh? Maybe get some walking in today, but keep yourself hydrated and pop in those electrolytes.

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So many fun activities happening this week as we head toward the 4th of July, celebrating our nation's 250th birthday. I'm John Cadillac Seville on the River 105.9. Final week of the Great American Getaway, by the way. Your next chance to win $2,500 coming up just after 2 o'clock on the River 105.9.

That song was written by Neil Diamond back in the 60s. Neil never had a hit with it, but UB40 did. I'm John Cadillac Seville on the River 105.9. And speaking of Neil Diamond, a guy who played him on Broadway and still does occasionally, I'm talking about Connecticut's own American Idol, Nick Frattiani. He dropped his version of a Neil Diamond song called I've Been This Way Before last Friday. It's pretty good, too. The River 105.9.

We were going to be singing that song about the men's soccer team. They're playing tomorrow night, 8 o'clock. Go get them, guys. I'm John Cadillac Seville on the River 105.9. Having one heck of a party. Going to be bigger than 1999. Celebrating America's 250th. With so many amazing activities. I know the Yard Goats have a big celebration going on with fireworks immediately after the game this coming Friday and Saturday. The River,

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0: And add $2,500 to the bank account. It gets even better. You could be a winner just like Gail was. How'd it feel to win, Gail?
1: Excited. Yay. Finally. I enter all the contests all the time.
0: Final week of the Great American Getaway. $2,500 could be in your bank account just before the holiday weekend. Next shot after 2 o'clock on the river.

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1: I'm John Cadillac Seville on the River 105.9. What the hell was that? I know that's what you're thinking. I'm losing it. The heat's getting to me. River 105.9.

0: She wants that $2,500 and why not for the Great American Getaway. How did it feel to win, Maggie?
1: Excited. Yay. Finally. I enter all the contests all the time.
0: Next shot to win that $2,500 coming up just after 2 o'clock right here on the River 105.9. This is the final week of the Great American Getaway contest.

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Take us along all during this vacation season. Use our talkback feature. Let us know what you want to hear. Hello there, Danny. Appreciate you having us on in Weathersfield. Here's your Billy Joel on the river.

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And you know what she wants? She wants that $2,500. And you thought she wanted you. Next chance to win that money coming up after 2 o'clock. Great American Getaway on the river.

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0: 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So hard to believe. Final week of the Great American Getaway as we head toward the 4th of July. I'm John Cadillac Seville on the River 105.9. Good afternoon.

By the way, did you hear about the mad dog in the fog? I'm John Cadillac Seville on the River 105.9. No, it's not a joke. Mad Dog in the Fog is a brand new album. Train is going to be dropping on August the 28th. Guys are currently on the road supporting that release. Playing a bunch of songs off it now. 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

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Enter the keyword Liberty. 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I'm John Cadillac Seville. You can dance to this one. 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

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My buddy Kenny Young has your next opportunity after 5 o'clock, and I know he loves to go commercial free. He will later on. I'll be back in again tomorrow morning at 10 o'clock. 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
0: Well, it's Kenny Young. Get yourselves comfortable. We're gonna be hanging out together for the next 4 hours, all right?

The artist responsible for the highest grossing biopic in cinema history. Michael continues to just rack it up at the box office. It's Kenny Young with you, The River, 105.9. And due to this overwhelming success, I'm sure the producers and directors are scurrying behind the scenes to work on a sequel.

Variety from the 80s and more, the River 105.9. I saw the Adam Lambert got to sing the national anthem before the Phillies-Mets game at Citi Field in Queens last past weekend, part of the Mets' annual Pride Night celebration. If you'd like to win your way to see Adam Lambert, he's coming to Mohegan Sun July 19th. Kerry Collins is your man in the morning. He's got your hookup every day this week at 9, 10 a.m.

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Man, so much popping in and around Hartford and surrounding towns this week. And this weekend, of course, it's the River 105.9. Connecticut's Old State House is going to be participating in the Long Weekend, a citywide festival. It starts tomorrow, runs all the way through Sunday, celebrating history with film, art, music, culture, and more. It all goes down at the Old State House, and it's free.

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Variety from the 80s and more, The River 105.9. It's Kenny Young. 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Hit me up on the socials at Kenny Young Radio. Drop me a talkback message, since I know you're cranking us up on the iHeartRadio app from points across the globe. Look for the little red microphone icon.

You know, it seems like whenever I hear Meatloaf nowadays, all I can think of is his very memorable role in Fight Club, a movie with Brad Pitt and Ed Norton from the 90s. Just me? Come on. His name was Robert Paulson, for those in the know. It's Kenny Young. That's my name. The River 105.9, commercial free.

Life is a highway for some, and it's a party for others. It's the River 105.9. It's Kenny Young. I was just reading about Grandma Droniak, a 96-year-old influencer on TikTok and Instagram. She lives in a nursing home, Shelton, Connecticut. She's got millions of followers on social media. And she just posted that she got a letter from the nursing home saying they're going to kick her out for partying too much. She says, I can't help it. I like the party.

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We're also engaging and passing along free tickets for Adam Lambert, July 19th at Mohegan Sun. It's Katie Young. Set a reminder on your smartphones. 9:10 every weekday morning with Kerry Collins. He's got your hookup.

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0: 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I got some good news and some bad news. 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

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He said he's met with studio executives. He's trying to reunite some of the old cast.

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Fun fact, you remember the video for that tune, right? Where it featured the dancing janitor? Well, that was Kurt Cobain's way of paying homage to the job that he once held. Yeah, when he dropped out of high school, he took a job as a janitor at the same high school that he dropped out of. Think about that. 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

Variety from the 80s and more, the River 105.9. Well, obviously a very busy travel week on the roadways, but TSA is reminding it's going to be a very busy travel week at the airports, too. And one of the ways you can help get yourself through security faster, of course, well, be wary about what you're putting in those security bins. They say to avoid putting things like passports, phones, wallets, cash, watches, jewelry, keys in those gray bins. Instead, pack them in your bag first and then throw them up on the

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The River, 105.9. It's Kenny Young with you. Still commercial free for a few moments more here. And so I know last night was the strawberry moon, the strawberry full moon. That's what they call it in the month of June. But, you know, they always say after a full moon, the next day or two afterwards, people can act a little quirky, shall we say, in words that I can use on the radio. So just be careful on the roadways. Be careful.

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Remember to stock up and stay hydrated. We're going to be under the heat dome here for the next few days, apparently. So just be careful. Like I said, check in on your elderly neighbors. Do what you can to stay hydrated. For me, it just means there's going to be more ice in the blender.

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